0: open-air mass in Paris yesterday. As Anthony Albanese pushes for more restrictions around artificial intelligence and senators call for an inquiry with OpenAI chiefs, Deputy Leader of the Opposition Jane Hume has told the ABC's insiders it's not the way to go.
1: AI is inevitably going to be a part of Australia's future. We want to make sure that we're part of the conversation, but certainly the way to go about that is not to threaten criminal action against US counterparts and those trusted partners that we are relying on now.
0: An advertising blitz about bird flu launches today. The new educational campaign, Bird Flu Know What to Do, is part of the federal government's $250 million response to the deadly H5 strain. Australians will also be advised on how to protect their pets. Panthers and the Knights do battle today at a Coors Stadium for a spot in the NRL Grand Final. Joey Johns has told Nine the whole of Newcastle will be watching.
2: Rugby league is more than just a game up there in Newcastle and the Hunter. It goes back generations of steelworkers and coal miners and how much they love playing rugby league. And then it's passed down in generations. And you know, you're born in Newcastle, the Hunter, you support the Knights. You can't support anyone else. You get banished out of town.
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6: Not looking too bad today. Medium chance of showers, most likely this morning, then a sunny afternoon on the way. 26 for Mackay, Pioneer Valley, Proserpine and Ellie Beach. And tomorrow, a medium chance of showers, most likely in the morning, then a mostly sunny afternoon.
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0: 4MK has Mackay and the Whit Sunday's favourite playlist. 80s hits you love. My angel is a centiphone. Angel is a centiphone. The 90s and 2000s. And 60s and 70s tracks that stand the test of time. I see a ritual as I want it painted black. Better music and more of it. 4MK.
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7: There, Alana McIntyre here with the latest. After drinking from the cup and celebrating through the night, Lions players are meeting fans at Brunswick Street Oval. About 2,000 fans showing up to see the winners in Melbourne who defeated Fremantle at the G. Young gun Levi Ashcroft isn't there, with Ryan Lester revealing he got a bit busy last night celebrating.
8: Yeah, the rumours are true. He hadn't arrived as of 20 minutes ago, but I haven't checked lately. The young fella might have got a bit excited, so...
7: Speaking to Nine there, Pope Leo is in Lourdes today where he's meeting victims of sexual abuse. The Pope has praised young people in France for the enthusiasm, energy and commitment they're bringing to the Catholic Church during a massive open-air mass in Paris. About 700,000 people gathered. Donald Trump has rejected a deal with Tehran to reopen the Strait of Hormuz. The US president says it's because Iran is losing.
9: But we're winning tremendously. We have total control of the Hormuz Strait. Massive amounts of oil are coming out of the Hormuz Strait.
7: The federal government's educational bird flu campaign is launching today. Bird flu Know What To Do is part of the federal government's $250 million response to the deadly H5 strain. The plan is to educate Australians on the signs of bird flu and show them how to protect their pets and birds. American research shows almost 3 in 10 of Gen Z have not had sex in the past 3 months, and experts believe a hike is coming when the Reserve Bank meets this week. Ivan Cleary insists Nathan is ready to go for that preliminary final against the Knights today. The winner of today's game at a core will go into the grand final next week against the Roosters. Meantime, the Chooks are into the grand final in the AFLW as well. Isabel Kelly says it's very special to make it right to the end.
10: But I think something that I've loved about our team this year is we've gone game to game, and we didn't even speak about the grand final this week. There was no chat about it. We didn't even know, you know, what was going to be happening if we won the game.
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12: Not looking too bad today. Medium chance of showers, most likely this morning, then a sunny afternoon on the way. 26 for Mackay, Pioneer Valley, Proserpine and Ellie Beach. And tomorrow, medium chance of showers, most likely in the morning, then a mostly sunny afternoon.
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We

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10: Hi there, Alana McIntyre here with the latest. Lions players are out and about in Melbourne speaking to proud fans at Brunswick Street Oval today after winning a third AFL Grand Final in a row. The players partied through the night drinking from the cup and coach Chris Fagan was seen dancing on shoulders to run DMC at a bar in Melbourne. After beating Fremantle yesterday with 4 goals in 4 minutes, Dane Zorko was told Seven they used Wharfie time to their advantage.
11: It was something we wanted to try and use against them, whether or not it would work or not. That was our mindset, and it flicked over for us, which was great.
10: The Pope has stopped along the Champs-Élysées to bless babies and young people in Paris. About 700,000 people attended his open-air mass there. Pope Leo is in Lourdes now, where he's expected to hold private talks with 7 victims of sexual abuse. The new educational campaign Bird Flu Know What to Do launches today. It's part of the federal government's $250 million response to the deadly H5 strain. Australians are also being advised on how to protect their pets. If you've noticed large moths around and thought that's a bit strange, you aren't alone. Bogong moths have been swarming properties across New South Wales. And rapper Nicki Minaj has slammed the Democrats, the artist telling Fox News the American Party is getting too involved in the entertainment industry.
12: I think the Democrats have gotten way too caught up in pop culture, for lack of a better term. I think that they've allowed their relationships with artists cause them to act like children.
10: Today, the Panthers will fight the Knights at a core for a spot in next week's grand final against the Chooks. Joey Johns has told Nine the Newcastle side is going in confident.
13: These games aren't played on paper or reputation, and I'm sure the Knights boys respect them, but I don't think they fear them at the moment.
10: And the Roosters women have booked their third spot in a grand final in a row, the Chooks beating the Raiders last night in the NRLW 20-10.
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16: Mostly sunny afternoon on the way. Tomorrow looking pretty much the same. Medium chance of showers in the morning and a mostly sunny arvo with tops in the high 20s.
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2: 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One day I came home and I said, what's happened? 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And I said, well, I look like Angry Birds.
3: I remember that time I got a spray tan and the same sort of thing. It's much darker and it goes dark for a couple of hours and you shower it off. I walked in and my husband said, Bulla. That's what
1: 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Jonesy and Amanda.
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3: I'm John Fabris. Iran and the US are in a standoff as President Trump declines a highly conditional offer to reopen the Strait of Hormuz. US Ambassador to the UN Mike Waltz telling Fox the president stands firm.
4: A terrorist organization in the IRGC has control of a government with an eye on getting a nuclear weapon, and President Trump is not going to allow that to happen.
3: Our federal agriculture ministers launched an educational H5 bird flu campaign today with a view to protecting pets, poultry and people.
5: Bird Flu Know What To Do campaign will run across television, radio, social media. It will be an electronic campaign that will run for 6 weeks.
3: And we're in the home stretch of Fat Bear Week in Alaska's Katmai National Park, where the public votes for the largest specimen. Ranger Troy Hunt admits some take it very seriously.
6: There are a lot of people out there who are lobbying for their favorite bears. If you go onto the social media, there's a lot of Facebook accounts and Twitter accounts.
3: On 7 there.
7: Brisbane Lions are continuing the celebration, showing off their shiny new silverware to a legion of fans at Brunswick Street Oval, while Chris Fagan is letting the dust settle before the Triple Premiership coach decides whether he'll go around next season.
8: I don't know at the moment. I sort of want to take a few days to think. Probably the last couple of years after we've won each premiership, I've thought, is it time to go now? Is it a good time to go out as a coach when you're on top?
7: They're on 9. Switching codes, the Panthers and Knights to lock horns for a spot in the NRL Grand Final at Accor Stadium. Halfback Nathan Cleary will start for Penrith despite concerns over a foot injury. And a tight finish between Mercedes and Red Bull in F1's Azerbaijan Grand Prix.
9: He's got the power down the straight. George Russell, for the first time in his career, leads from start to finish. George Russell wins the Azerbaijan Grand Prix. 0.1 seconds from Max Verstappen.
7: Closing stages there on Sky Sports. Oscar Piastri locking up his McLaren to miss out on a podium spot. The Aussie finishing 14th. That's sport. I'm Harrison Preve.
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12: A mostly sunny afternoon on the way. Tomorrow looking pretty much the same. Medium chance of showers in the morning and a mostly sunny arvo with tops in the high 20s.
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5: 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America's president's refusal of Iran's conditions-laden offer to reopen the Strait of Hormuz sees status quo in the conflict. Meantime, retired Major General Randy Manner tells CNN President Trump's threat to annihilate Iran isn't feasible.
7: The United States is the weakest we have been since at least 9/11. We have a tremendous diminishing of our offensive and defensive capabilities in terms of missiles.
5: And all of Thailand's capital, Bangkok's been declared a disaster zone from flooding. This local telling DW News it feels unprecedented.
8: I feel like in all the years I've lived here, I've never seen anything like this. Rain's falling continuously for days.
9: Nathan Cleary will push through a foot injury in Penrith and our old prelim against Newcastle. Panthers coach Ivan Cleary admitting his star halfback won't be 100%.
10: He's obviously carrying an injury. There wouldn't be many players out there at the moment for any team that aren't, so it's just that time of year, but we're super confident that all our players are ready to play.
9: The Titans are facing NRLW reigning premiers the Broncos for a spot in the decider. The Roosters advancing last night with a 20-10 win over the Raiders. Brisbane celebrating a famous AFL Premiership three-peat following a stunning grand final comeback. The Lions booting the last four goals to overturn a 17-point deficit and upset Fremantle 96-89 at the MCG. Defender Ryan Lester has told Nine this flag feels extra special.
11: You even look back to last week, our prelim, like the way that went, and obviously at the moment it's all pretty raw and it's all sort of hard to fathom a little bit, but once we look back on it, yeah, I'd say this year's as magical as any of the years.
9: And the Wallaroos notching a 30-10 win over Scotland in their women's rugby test. That's sport. I'm Harrison Preve.
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15: A mostly sunny afternoon on the way. Tomorrow looking pretty much the same. Medium chance of showers in the morning and a mostly sunny arvo with tops in the high 20s.
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4: I'm John Favreau, H5 Bird Flu Information. Commercials start today to help us navigate encounters in the wild. Agriculture Minister Julie Collins explaining the Commonwealth's committing millions to the fight.
5: We've been working very closely with states and territories to vaccinate almost 10,000 native birds across the country against the H5 bird flu.
4: Iran's conditions to stop hostilities in the Strait of Hormuz are considered too much for any new US deal. Ambassador to the UN Mike Waltz telling Fox Iran immediately violated their peace memorandum of understanding.
6: It's notable that 146 countries, a UN record, condemned Iran for its attacks on civilian shipping.
4: And 300 mils of rain in 48 hours has left Thai capital Bangkok an official flood disaster zone. This man telling DW News communication was poor.
7: The warning this time was quite limited. The only real alert came in the morning through a phone notification. Before that, I didn't know enough to consider relocating.
8: Newcastle is gearing up for its blockbuster battle with Penrith for a spot in the NRL Grand Final. Knights legend Mark Hughes won premierships in 97 and 01, telling Nine he's seen a steely determination in the squad since round one.
9: I was lucky enough to go to Las Vegas and be around the team for 10 days, and I was just taken back at the coaching group. I really think that week in Vegas set their season up. The team was so connected, they were so happy, and they just haven't looked back.
8: Brisbane Broncos have punched their ticket to the NRLW decider, downing the Titans 20-8, and Will Ashcroft reveals a snub from this year's All-Australian squad fueled his ferocious fourth quarter in Brisbane's seven-point comeback win over Fremantle. The star midfielder racking up 12 disposals, 4 clearances and 3 centre clearances to propel the Lions to a premiership three-peat.
10: Yeah, it was probably something that was sitting in the back of my mind a little bit, pissed off I didn't make that team a little bit, so yeah, I'll just use that as a little bit of fuel, but yeah, you don't need too much. When you're going for a three-peat, everything comes with that, you don't need too much extra motivation.
8: On Fox Sports, and that's sport. I'm Harrison Preeve.
11: Victim numbers are down 9.6%, but most serious crimes are committed by repeat offenders, often while they're on bail. To break this cycle, the new Queensland government is expanding adult crime, adult time, by introducing automatic jail for offenders who commit a serious crime while on bail. Alongside more police and more early intervention and rehabilitation, it's part of our plan to keep making Queensland safer. To have your say on the proposed new laws, search Breach Bail, Go to Jail. Authorised by the Queensland Government, Brisbane.
12: At Glencore, they're proud to responsibly source the commodities that advance everyday life, while positively contributing to our local communities and economy.
13: A mostly sunny afternoon on the way. Tomorrow looking pretty much the same. Medium chance of showers in the morning and a mostly sunny arvo with tops in the high 20s.
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6: I'm John Favreau, America's president, standing his ground on refusing Iran's demands in an exchange for their allowing clear passage through the Strait of Hormuz and ease the global fuel dilemma. Donald Trump effectively claims Iran's going broke.
7: They're dying because they have no money coming in, because they get their money from the Hormuz Strait, so they outsmarted themselves.
6: Our federal agriculture ministers updated Australia's H5 bird flu stats, where there have been 51,000 calls to the emergency animal disease hotline. Julie Collins also kicking off a media information campaign.
8: Encourages Australians to take simple steps to know what to do if they encounter a suspected bird flu event.
6: And it's Alaska's Fat Bear Week, where the public votes in the chunkiest winner during the gorging of salmon season. Ranger Troy Hunt telling Seven Aussies are hooked on the televised stream.
9: My joke the other day to my team was, well, since everything in Australia already wants to kill you, you guys are looking for something else deadly to pay attention to.
10: Penrith has made a late change as it kicks off its NRL prelim against Newcastle at Accor Stadium. Nathan Cleary has been shifted to the bench with the halfback battling a foot injury. But Panthers co-captain Isaiah Yeo insists it's all systems go.
11: Just a little bit of a test there for Nath just to make sure he's right, which he obviously is because he's playing today. Him starting from the bench just because that's how I've trained for the last 2 weeks. Obviously he hasn't been able to be out there on the paddock, and it's just a wonderful opportunity for Jack Cogger and Jack Cold there to sort of show what they've done for the last couple of weeks. Not just then, but what they've done throughout the whole season.
10: On Nine, the Lions have celebrated with fans at Brunswick Street Oval today after completing an AFL Premiership three-peat. The squad partying through the night in Melbourne following its stunning fourth quarter blitz to beat Frio. And Oscar Piastri's late lock-up has cost him a shot at the podium in F1's Azerbaijan Grand Prix, the Aussie crossing the line in 14th.
12: Just disappointed, obviously. I think the first stint and the first half of the race was very encouraging. And then, obviously from there on, it kind of unravelled.
10: That's Born, I'm Harrison Preve.
13: The following is a real Royal Caribbean review from Cruise Critic, taken to the next level. We were a family of six travelling with another family, 12 people in total. The shows in the theatre were great, and we couldn't have survived without rock climbing, flow rider, the arcade, and the spa. Make your holiday next level, like Ellie with four kids, on Voyager of the Seas, only on Royal Caribbean.
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15: Mostly sunny afternoon on the way. Tomorrow looking pretty much the same. Medium chance of showers in the morning and a mostly sunny arvo with tops in the high 20s.
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0: 4MK has Mackay and the Whit Sunday's favourite playlist. 80s hits you love. My angel is a centiphone. Angel is a centiphone. The 90s and 2000s. And 60s and 70s tracks that stand the test of time. I see a red door and I want it painted black. 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
6: I'm John Fabris. Donald Trump's holding the line against Iran's demands in return for unhindered oil transport through the Strait of Hormuz. The US president reckons Iran's collapsing financially through lost revenue from the waterway.
7: They said, let's close it and cause a problem for the world. And then I came along and we put up the greatest blockade ever in military history.
6: Our federal agriculture minister, Julie Collins, has launched a six-week educational H5 bird flu campaign today, with a view to protecting pets, poultry and people.
8: Bird Flu Know What To Do campaign will run across television, radio, social media. It will be an electronic campaign that will run for 6 weeks.
6: And all of Thailand's capital Bangkok's been declared a disaster zone from flooding as authorities attempt to siphon the water out to sea. This local telling DW News it feels unprecedented.
9: It's different. I feel like in all the years I've lived here, I've never seen anything like this. Rain's falling continuously for days.
10: The Knights have posted a long-range opening try against Penrith in their NRL prelim out of Core Stadium.
11: Fast is straight through. He's got support on the side. Can he ice it? He looks for Marju. He goes back in board. And Manu Lalea. But it comes to Marsh. Dream start.
10: Action on Nine. The Panthers have hit back to make it six apiece as we approach halftime. The Broncos have toppled the Titans 20-8 to advance to the NRLW Grand Final. The Lions continuing the celebrations, showing off their shiny new silverware to a legion of fans in Melbourne and Brisbane. Coach Chris Fagan has told Nine he'll let the dust settle before deciding whether he'll go around next season.
12: I don't know at the moment. I'm sort of want to take a few days to think. Probably the last couple of years after we've won each premiership, I thought, is it time to go now? Is it a good time to go out as a coach when you're on top?
10: The Wallabies host the Springboks in this evening's rugby test in Perth, and the internationals take a three-point lead over the USA heading into the final day of the President's Cup. That's sport. I'm Harrison Preve.
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15: A mostly sunny afternoon on the way. Tomorrow looking pretty much the same. Medium chance of showers in the morning and a mostly sunny arvo with tops in the high 20s.
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2: I am Sally Pearson. The Broncos are heading back to the NRLW Grand Final, setting up another premiership showdown with the Roosters. Brisbane clinching a 20-8 victory over the Titans. Fullback Tamika Upton has told Nine she's fired up for next week's decider.
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2: In the AFLW, Frio has powered past Adelaide 60-35. The Pies chalked a 9-point win over the Giants, and the Wallaroos sealed a 30-10 win over Scotland in their women's rugby test.
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7: I'm John Favreau. America's president's refusal of Iran's conditions-laden offer to reopen the Strait of Hormuz sees no change in the conflict. Meantime, retired Major General Randy Manner tells CNN, President Trump's threat to annihilate Iran isn't feasible.
8: The United States is the weakest we have been since at least 9/11. We have a tremendous diminishing offensive and defensive capabilities in terms of missiles.
7: A six-week information campaign on H5 bird flu started today. Federal Agriculture Minister Julie Collins.
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7: 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And rains left the Thai capital Bangkok an official flood disaster zone. This man telling DW News communication was poor.
10: The warning this time was quite limited. The only real alert came in the morning through a phone notification. Before that, I didn't know enough to consider relocating.
11: Drama in the NRL prelim final between Penrith and Newcastle. Nathan Cleary suffering a compound fracture of the ankle in a hip drop tackle. Knights hooker Phoenix Crossland sent off before halftime. Jack Cogger taking over at halfback with the Panthers trailing 16-14 late in the second half.
12: Yeah, it's never good to see one of your good mates get injured like that, especially such an influential player in our team. But yeah, I've got a job to do now for the team and we're going to win this game.
11: They're on nine. The Broncos through to the NRLW Grand Final, downing the Titans to book a rematch with the Roosters. Brisbane's brought the AFL Premiership Cup home for a third straight year. The Lions arriving at the airport to a rockstar reception. Midfielder Josh Dunkley's told Fox Sports the magnitude of their win over the Dockers is still sinking in.
13: To win three in a row is incredible. I'm sure we'll reflect on it and remember these times. It's just an incredible part of history.
11: AFLW, the Swans have sealed a 37-23 victory over the Lions, and the Wallabies in action against the Springboks tonight in Perth. That's sport, I'm Harrison Preve.
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17: A mostly sunny afternoon on the way. Tomorrow looking pretty much the same. Medium chance of showers in the morning and a mostly sunny arvo with tops in the high 20s.
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1: I was getting your chips for the AFL Grand Final this weekend. Who's going to win?
2: The Dockers, mate. The Dockers are going to win.
1: Do you reckon by much, though? I mean, it's hardly realistic to say they're going to win by 10 goals, right?
2: Just a little bit. Oh, I'm hoping that Bridgie gets a threesome. I really do. I can't stand Freo.
1: Why is that?
2: I hope the anchors sink. I don't know. Just because they're from over there.
1: Over there. Okay. You're a Queenslander through and through.
2: Oh, definitely. Born and bred, love it.
0: 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And now with Andrew and the Feel Good Breakfast, thanks to Harvey Norman Mackay. 4MK sounds better on iHeart.
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2: This is Ollie. When Ollie is having a bad day, he knows exactly what to do. 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
1: Let me tell you a story about Bert Gerber. 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
1: Woke up to hear a noise he'd never heard before.
3: But he's on a farm. Wouldn't he hear that all the time?
1: 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He had a goose that had never honked before. The goose honked was because the barn was on fire. Little Goosey making this noise saved the day, and Goosey has been rewarded with his favourite snack.
3: Didn't end up on the dinner table.
1: No.
3: Those other ones would be, oh, good on you, Goosey.
1: Imagine if they all went up in flames. 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
0: 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For the drive home.
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0: 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My angel is the centerpole. Angel is the centerpole. 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
6: Medium chance we'll see some showers this morning, then a mostly sunny afternoon on the way. 26 for Mackay, Pioneer Valley and Proserpine, 27. Ellie Beach at top at 26. Possible showers then through to Wednesday. I don't need no other,
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1: Medium chance we'll see some showers this morning, then a mostly sunny afternoon on the way. 26 for Mackay, Pioneer Valley and Proserpine, 27. Ellie Beach at top at 26. Possible showers then through to Wednesday.
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8: Good morning, Joseph Price with your local news. A baby girl's been killed in a crash in the Isaac region. Around 9 a.m. yesterday, a car rolled on Golden Mile Road at Dysart. A one-year-old girl died at the scene, while a five-month-old boy has also suffered serious injuries. The driver of the vehicle, a 22-year-old Moranbah woman, sustained minor injuries. Police are appealing to anyone with information or dashcam or CCTV footage to come forward. Regional Queensland kids are at greater risk of drowning, with ex-Olympic swim coach Laurie Lawrence warning some families are missing out on swimming lessons because they simply aren't available. The warning comes as the latest national drowning report shows drowning rates are significantly higher outside major cities.
9: Drowning rates are twice as high among people living in the most disadvantaged area, and almost three times higher in regional areas compared to the major cities where the facilities are there and available.
8: That's Laurie Lawrence speaking there. There were 80 drowning deaths in Australia last financial year, including a 35-year-old Irish man at Whitehaven Beach on New Year's Eve. A $10.7 million facility is set to make Central Queensland a national leader in electric vehicle and renewable energy skills training. Located at CQ University's Mackay Ooralee campus, the state-of-the-art facility will respond to the growing demand for skills in electric vehicle maintenance and infrastructure. Mackay Deputy Mayor Karen May says it's an exciting investment for the future of the region.
10: It demonstrates the commitment to ensuring that regional communities are not simply adapting to industry change, but actually helping to lead it. It will give students, apprentices, industry access to hands-on training in electric vehicles and emerging automotive technologies, helping build the skills needed for a rapidly changing industry.
8: And four Cowboys players have been picked in the men's and women's Prime Minister's 13 teams. Jackson Purdue, Braden Burns and Tom Chester will all don the green and gold after impressive seasons. Cowboys NRLW captain Bree Chester will also represent Australia. Both sides will take on Papua New Guinea in Port Moresby on Saturday.
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12: Hi, I'm Phoebe Humphrey. More and more Aussies are giving up on the great Australian dream. New research by News Corp has found 72% believe there is a growing divide between those who can afford to buy a house and those who can't. 39% overall have given up on the idea of buying altogether. Meantime, all four major banks are expecting a rate rise at tomorrow's Reserve Bank meeting. The central bank is tipped to increase the cash rate by 25 basis points to 4.6%. It will lift the cash rate to its highest level since 2011 and add more than $100 to the average monthly mortgage repayments. British police have arrested five men near a US Air Force base in England. Bomb disposal experts were called to the scene while dozens of homes had to be evacuated. And Pauline Hanson has the support of the Sunshine State, according to the latest news poll. One Nation leads the primary vote in Queensland on 36%, ahead of Labor on 25%, while the party leader is also preferred PM over Anthony Albanese. In sport, a night of celebrations in Newcastle after the Knights down the Panthers 22-14 to book their spot in the NRL Grand Final. Penrith's Nathan Cleary was rushed to hospital with a compound fracture to his ankle. To AFL, the Lions have spent their first night back in Brisbane after claiming a three-peat in the Grand Final. Coach Chris Fagan will now have talks with the club. He's contracted until the end of next year. And the Wallabies have held on to beat the Springboks 42-38 in Perth. The Aussies were reduced to just 11 players during the final 5 minutes. That's the latest news and sport.
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15: Well, the medium chance we'll see some showers this morning, then a sunny afternoon coming up. 26 atop for Mackay, Pioneer Valley and Proserpine both 28. Ellie Beach atop at 26. Possible showers for tomorrow and Wednesday, and on the waters and along the beaches, those winds southeasterly, 15 to 20 knots, seas 1 to 1.5 metres.
11: New season furniture has arrived at Harvey Norman Furniture Mackay. See it today. From Seaforth to Serena, you're waking up with the Feel Good Breakfast on 4MK.
15: Morning, everybody. Welcome along. Hey, good news. We've got a long weekend this weekend. Yep. King Charles' birthday next Monday, so we can enjoy that sleeping. Start making your plans. How good was the AFL Grand Final? Nice and close, wasn't it? Gee, I thought Fremantle were going to win. Yeah, but well done to Brisbane. Getting the job done, a 7-point win to them to claim their premiership. And what about Kylie Minogue? Given the big thumbs up by most of you, judging by your comments on the 4MK Facebook page. Everybody was kind of wondering, will she do the locomotion? Love that version of it too, didn't you? Yeah, managed to squeeze in 9 songs in half an hour and was well received by supporters at the MCG and at home. Job well done to Kylie. We're actually going to visit some of your comments on the 4MK Facebook page this morning. Most people impressed. A couple of people said that Robbie did a better job about 4 years ago. Let's kick off our Monday. Aussie Cruel here at 4MK. We play better music tomorrow.

0: here at 4MK, we play better music and more of it. At 13 after 6, I tell you what, check the fuel prices around Mackinaw at Sundays. That'll make your eyes water. Whoa, driving to work this morning, I've been putting it off. I kind of know that I need fuel because I've got one of those gauges that says, you know, you've got 50 Ks to go, 48 Ks, 47 this morning. Yeah, I've got to top up, but it looks as though prices are about to nudge, well, $2.50 a litre for unleaded 91. A diesel, almost $3 a litre. I feel sorry for those with a diesel engine. But if you are looking for to fill up today, unleaded 91, the cheapest in the Mackay area, 229.5 at the Mobile in Richmond, 323 Mackay Bacacia Road in Rural View, and 234.5 at Pearl Energy. That's the old BP in Shakespeare Street. That's not a bad price. But towards Whit Sundays, you're looking at 234.9 at both the Liberty Whit Sunday on Chute Harbour Road and the Astron in Cannon Valley. Maybe be like me and just put 50 bucks in and hope it comes down soon, right?
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2: Let me tell you a story about Bert Gerber. 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
3: Yep.
2: Woke up to hear a noise he'd never heard before.
4: But he's on a farm. Wouldn't he hear that all the time?
2: No, that's what's interesting. He had a goose that had never honked before. The goose honked was because the barn was on fire. Little Goosey making this noise saved the day, and Goosey has been rewarded with his favourite snack.
4: Didn't end up on the dinner table.
2: No.
4: Those other ones would be, oh, good on you, Goosey.
2: Imagine if they all went up in flames. 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

Mackay, there with Sunday's 4MKs. We make way for our 6:30 update. Now, tragically, an accident in the Isaac region yesterday morning has sadly claimed the life of a one-year-old girl, and police are appealing for any information you have to

0: assist them. And if you've gone looking for platypus around Fitchanton or Yungala and have been lucky enough to spot one, well, there's a push for protection under the National Environment Law following a decline in the species by 30% in the last couple of decades. We'll hear from an expert in our 6:30 update next here at 4MK.
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9: Good morning. Joseph Price with your local news. A crash in the Isaac region has claimed the life of a baby girl. Police say a car rolled on Golden Mile Road at Dysart around 9 a.m. yesterday, killing the one-year-old. A five-month-old boy has also suffered serious injuries, and the driver of the vehicle, a 22-year-old Moranbah woman, suffered minor injuries. Police are appealing to anyone with information, including dashcam or CCTV footage, to come forward. Local mums and dads are being encouraged to get their kids swimming lessons after new data found that a decline in water skills was leading to more drowning deaths. The 2026 National Drowning Report showed that there were 80 drowning deaths in Australia last financial year, including a 35-year-old Irish man at Whitehaven Beach on New Year's Eve. Ex-Olympic coach Laurie Lawrence from Kids Alive says the earlier children have lessons, the better.
10: Swimming lessons can start as early as 3 to 6 months to help children build confidence and safety skills in and around water. Early and ongoing swimming and water safety education is essential to help keep children safer around water.
9: The first early works under the $500 million Central Queensland Beef Roads program has been delivered. Construction's now continuing on Clermont Alpha Road south of Clermont, Fitzroy Developmental Road north of Bohemia, and Alpha Tambo Road south of Alpha. Design work is also progressing on May Downs Road west of Clark Creek. The upgrades will strengthen supply chains, support regional jobs, and build the infrastructure needed to support Queensland's beef industry. And a call for the federal government to do more to protect platypus, including in Mackay, Finch Hatton and Yungala. Bruce Atkinson has more.
11: The Australian Conservation Foundation and Uni of New South Wales platypus researcher Gilad Bino are calling on the government to urgently fund our first national platypus survey. New research by the foundation reveals a decline in the iconic species of up to 30% in the last 2 decades, but it isn't protected under national environment law. The Platy Project uses volunteers who record sightings across Australia. Associate Professor Bino says Australia has never had a national platypus survey and it's needed to provide a more accurate assessment of their plight so proper protections can be implemented.
1: National News Now.
12: Hi, I'm Phoebe Humphrey. Aussies are bracing for rates to rise again this week. The Reserve Bank will hand down its latest decision tomorrow, tipped to hike the cash rate to 4.6%. If rates increase again in November to 4.85, it would be the highest in almost 20 years. New analysis shows first home buyers are forking out 45% of their income on mortgage repayments. Meantime, the Treasurer is set to announce a $6 billion budget boost today as he faces pressure to curb inflation. Jim Chalmers is tipped to reveal the final budget figures, revealing the underlying deficit is lower than initially forecast. The bosses of OpenAI and Anthropic have been requested to appear before a Greens-led parliamentary inquiry. It follows a rogue AI agent accessing a federal government website back in June. Labor says it will work with the AI companies. And those heading in and out of Sydney Airport could be facing major delays tonight. Security screening staff are walking off the job again following 2 strikes just last week over pay and job security. In sport, Newcastle star Matty Johns has broken down in tears after the Knights made it through to their first grand final since 2001. Newcastle beat the Panthers 22-14 last night. Johns has told Fox it's unreal.
13: Incredible effort in that second half, and I just feel I'm so happy for all the fans.
12: And the Lions are back in Brisbane following Saturday's three-peat win over Fremantle. The club will begin their victory lap with the cup yet again today. That's the latest news and sport.
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0: Good to see a shower or two this morning across Mackay. The wet Sundays, they're saying a medium chance and a mostly sunny afternoon. 26 for Mackay, Pioneer Valley and Proserpine both 27, Ellie Beach 25, possible showers for tomorrow and Wednesday as well. On the waters and along the beaches, southeasterly winds 15 to 20 knots and seas 1 to 1.5 metres.
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0: is a good one to keep you motivated this morning. Get you up and motivated, that song, I reckon. Dead or Alive here at 4MK. It is your feel-good breakfast. That one from 1985, and it's speaking of which, today actually marks the birthday for a female singer who had a smash hit back in 1985. It was a massive power ballad with this one. Yeah, Jennifer Rush, the lady's name, and she's turning 66 today. And later on, you may remember that Celine Dion covered it in 1994. For me, you can't beat the original. How did Jennifer Rush feel, though, about Celine Dion covering it?
1: And I knew that Celine was going to release it. She recorded, we had the same producer at the time. I think she did a great job. It's not illegal. I was shocked how many people said, is that legal?
0: Happy birthday to Jennifer Rush. We'll find out who else is blowing out the candles just before 7. With Aaron Stevens, a look back on this day just before 7 here at 4MK.
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0: Hey, after 7 o'clock here at 4MK, a chance to win a meat tray for the long weekend. Yes, take the family out and enjoy a barbecue or maybe a roast. Bring them together on a Sunday night. Beat the Meat for Parkside Butchers. All you need to do is basically guess the beat of a song. It could be the 70s, 80s or 90s. The last time we played, we had this one, which of course was a 1984 hit from the Thompson Twins. So after 7 o'clock, I'll put you to the test with another beat. If you can tell me which song it is, we'll put you in Friday's draw for that meat tray. Here at 4MK, all thanks to Parkside Butchers. All right, let's catch up with Aaron. A rewind to those big events of September 28.
1: It's September 28. In 1949, the first movie starring Dean Martin and Jerry Lewis was released. It was My Friend Irma.
2: What are you doing back there? Sleeping?
3: Sleeping? Are you kidding? I'm standing back here like a horse working like a dog.
1: To 1976, when the album Songs in the Key of Life was released, widely regarded as Stevie Wonder's best. Isn't she lovely? Isn't she wonderful? Australian Formula One great Alan Jones became world champion on this day in 1980.
4: I must say the Ligiers were going very quick and I don't know what happened to them. It's my lucky day.
1: A great day for another Australian champion. Debbie Flintoff-King won gold in the 400 hurdles at the Seoul Games in a photo finish.
5: We think that Debbie Flintoff, and she has. She's waited to the last stride to win the gold medal.
1: And in 2021, the most recent James Bond film, No Time to Die, the last starring Daniel Craig, was released after an 18-month delay due to COVID.
6: If we don't do this, there will be nothing left to say.
1: To the birthday, special one for actor Geoffrey Jones, starred in Amadeus, Beetlejuice, and remember, he was the headmaster in Ferris Bueller's Day Off. He's 80.
7: It's all right, Grace. It's Ferris Bueller, little twerp.
1: Chart topper Jennifer Rush is 66, spent 3 weeks at number one in Australia with this. AFL great Gary Ayres is also 66. The former Hawks captain also coached Geelong and Adelaide.
8: You love something and you want to do it as long as you possibly can.
1: Aussie actress Naomi Watts celebrates her 58th birthday.
9: If you're trying to blackmail me, it's not going to work.
1: The Flying Finn Formula One champion Mika Häkkinen also turns 58 today.
10: Mika Häkkinen takes the chicken flag.
1: Rugby league legend Shane Webke is 52, the former Bronco, Queensland and Australian front rower.
11: Wayne Bennett came up to Toowoomba to watch another bloke play footy and he saw something in me that I never saw in myself.
1: There's a couple of former Test cricketers on the list, opening batsman Matthew Elliott and fast bowler Stuart Clark. He's 51.
12: This has been marvellous stuff from Stuart Clark.
1: And former child star Hilary Duff turns 39.
13: Does she not have anything better to do than make my life miserable?
1: Finally, Max Walker, former Test cricketer and AFL footballer, brilliant commentator, died on this day in 2016, aged 68.
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1: Remembering Max Walker on September 28.
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17: Good morning, Joseph Price with your local news. Alarming new figures show children under five make up the majority of drowning deaths in Queensland. It follows the release of the 2026 National Drowning Report. Ex-Olympic swim coach Laurie Lawrence from Kids Alive says young children are fascinated by water.
23: This is an age when children are increasingly curious, just getting mobile, but have very little understanding of danger around water. The good news is we've seen the drowning rates for under fives fall 39% below the 10-year average.
17: There were 80 drowning deaths in Australia last financial year, including a 35-year-old man from Ireland at Whitehaven Beach on New Year's Eve. Three people have been rescued from Lake Proserpine after having troubles with their boat. The trio were rescued around 6:30 last night and did not require hospitalisation. Central Queensland set to become a national leader in electric vehicle and renewable energy skills training with CQ University's new $10.7 million training facility. Located at the uni's Ooralee campus, it'll provide training for apprentices entering the automotive industry and electrical trades. CQ University Vice-Chancellor and President Professor Nick Klomp says it's not just about electric cars and chargers.
24: There's the whole renewable energy sector. And amazing as it is, even just locally, the thousands of people that are installing batteries just in the Mackay region, it's just incredible how Australia has taken that on. That renewable technology is going to continue to evolve. It's going to continue to grow. And we need the specialist workforce.
17: And the men's and women's Prime Minister's 13 teams have been selected, with four Cowboys heading to PNG for the match. Jackson Purdue, Braden Burns and Tom Chester will all don the green and gold after impressive seasons. Cowboys NRLW captain Bree Chester will represent Australia as well. Both sides will take on Papua New Guinea in Port Moresby on Saturday.
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25: Hi, I'm Phoebe Humphrey. Mortgage holders are bracing for more pain as the Reserve Bank meets this week. The central bank will hand down its rates decision tomorrow, widely expected to increase the cash rate to 4.6%, the fourth hike this year. It would mean an Aussie with an average new mortgage of $731,000 would pay around $120 extra a month on their repayments. Donald Trump has called arrests at a US airbase in England fantastic. Five men have been arrested on suspicion of explosives, forcing the evacuation of dozens of homes in the Cotswolds. The US president says the men were known to authorities.
26: Working with Britain, it was an amazing job. We had them under investigation. They were looking to do big damage to our port.
25: And Pauline Hanson is now the preferred PM for Queensland voters. The latest news poll has the One Nation leader as the preferred PM in the Sunshine State, ahead of Anthony Albanese, 52 to 48%. The party leads in the primary vote with 36%, ahead of Labor on 25%. In sport, the Lions are beginning their victory lap of Brisbane, Premiership Cup in hand for the third year in a row. Touching down in their home city yesterday, Levi Ashcroft told Nine the party's just beginning.
27: A little bit dusty, but it was a very good night. Does it ever get old? No, I don't think so. Hopefully we can do this every year.
25: And Newcastle fans have celebrated well into the night after winning through to their first NRL Grand Final in 25 years. The Knights downing Penrith 22-14, setting up a decider with the Roosters. That's the latest news and sport.
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6: Well, the medium chance of showers this morning, then a mostly sunny afternoon coming up. 26 atop for Mackay, 27 for both Piney Valley and Proserpine, Ellie Beach atop of 25, and possible showers for tomorrow and Wednesday. For the boaties on the waters, southeasterly winds 15 to 20 knots and seas 1 to 1.5 metres.
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6: Morning, Mackay and the Whitsundays. 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Oh, that sleeping on Monday. 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All you have to do is tell me which song this beat belongs to. Now, I'm going back to 1979. These guys were huge. A British pop band. A big hit of theirs of 1979. Take a listen. Got it? 1-300-872-911. Tell me the name of that song. 1 in 5 chance of winning the meat tray this coming Friday. Manfred Mann, 4MK. We play better music in Morrigan.

0: 13 after 7 here at 4NK. It is your feel-good breakfast for this Monday. Dave joins us on the line to play Beat the Meat. Dave, did you watch the AFL Grand Final the weekend?
1: I thought the Lions were gone, but they come back.
0: Gee, it was 7 points. Not much in it, was there?
1: No, close one.
0: How good was Kylie?
1: She was really good up in the bird cage.
0: I was watching her up quite high. I'm thinking, how did they do that? It must have been a crane, which we didn't see in the camera shot, right?
1: It's not the camera wire, is it, that goes over the ground, or I wouldn't know.
0: Oh, it could be like, each side and a wire sort of in the middle. She just, righto. Yeah, glad she didn't fall off.
1: Yeah.
0: would have been terrible. All right, late 70s for this one. Let's have a listen. You'd know that, wouldn't you, Dave?
1: It's the old Racy Grip, Some Girls.
0: Yeah, Some Girls. Nice work. Much planned for the long weekend?
1: Hopefully if I get a meat truck and have a bit of a barbecue with some friends.
0: So, yeah. Head out to Yungla National Park or something like that. It'd be beautiful.
1: Yeah, it'd be good. Yeah, right, mate.
0: Good luck.
1: Thanks, mate. See ya.
0: And we'll do it again tomorrow. It comes back just after 7 o'clock. Beat the Meat here at 4MK.
2: 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The 90s and 2000s. 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

0: Mackay and the Wet Sundays, 4MK. We play better music and more of it. Of course, the song that sparked the Moonwalk, wasn't it? Back in 1983. I've been seeing a bit of Michael Jackson on social media, though, lately. Doing the Moonwalk and sort of flashbacks to his previous concerts. Only he could do it, of course. Had a lot cool at it. And, of course, his biopic, Michael 2, due out early to mid-2027. Joseph's going to update us with local news very shortly. A new electronic vehicle and renewable energy training centre has opened in Mackay. We're going to hear from a member of the CQU on more about that next. And in national news, the Reserve Bank meets tomorrow with most tipping an interest rate rise of the official cash rate. Details on the way.
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2: Woke up to hear a noise he'd never heard before.
4: But he's on a farm, wouldn't he hear that all the time?
2: No, that's what's interesting. He had a goose that had never honked before. The goose honked was because the barn was on fire. Little Goosey making this noise. Saved the day, and Goosey has been rewarded with his favourite snack.
4: Didn't end up on the dinner table.
2: No.
4: Those other ones would be, oh, good on you, Goosey.
2: Imagine if they all went up in flames. 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
16: Good morning, Joseph Price with your local news. A baby girl has been killed in a crash in the Isaac region. Around 9 a.m. yesterday, a car rolled on Golden Mile Road at Dysart. A one-year-old girl died at the scene, while a five-month-old boy has also suffered serious injuries. The driver of the vehicle, a 22-year-old Moranbah woman, sustained minor injuries. Police are appealing to anyone with information, including dashcam or CCTV footage, to come forward. A new electric vehicle and renewable energy training facility has opened in Mackay. The $10.7 million facility will help Central Queensland students train and get the skills required across the

0: automotive, electrical, resources and energy sectors. CQU Vice Chancellor and President Professor Nick Klomp says the facility allows them to expand training capacity.
1: This facility has got six bays, has got eight training rooms, specialist battery labs, specialist other labs. What it's going to provide is an ability for us to train an additional 140 students per day.
0: The $500 million Central Queensland Beef Roads program is powering along with the first early works delivered. Construction is now continuing on Clermont Alpha Road south of Clermont, Fitzroy Developmental Road north of Bohenia, and Alpha Tambo Road south of Alpha. Design work is also progressing on May Downs Road west of Clark Creek. The upgrades will strengthen supply chains, support regional jobs, and build the infrastructure needed to support the state's beef industry. And the Australian Conservation Council wants the federal government to fund our first ever national platypus survey to ensure they're properly protected, including in the Mackay region. Bruce Atkinson has more.
2: The foundation uses volunteers to record platypus sightings across the country. Its found numbers have declined by up to 30% in the last 20 years. Platypus aren't protected under national environment laws, with the Threatened Species Scientific Committee not including them in its proposed priority assessment list this year. It found there's no evidence to demonstrate a decline in numbers or distribution. Uni of New South Wales platypus researcher Gilad Bino says the assessment is incorrect. He says a government-funded survey would provide accurate data and protect platypus.
3: National News Now.
4: Hi, I'm Phoebe Humphrey. The federal government says it's doing its best to get inflation under control. It comes ahead of the Reserve Bank handing down its latest rates decision, which is tipped to take the cash rate to its highest in 15 years at 4.6%. Social Services Minister Tanya Plibersek telling Seven the fundamentals of the Australian economy is strong.
5: We're one of only nine countries that has a AAA credit rating from all three major ratings agencies. We've reduced the debt that we were left by the previous government. We've had two budget surpluses.
4: While new News Corp stats shine a light on the state of our housing crisis, with almost three quarters of Aussies believing the divide between those who can afford to buy a home and those who can't is growing. 39% have given up on the dream of home ownership altogether. And a bird flu campaign is now being rolled out across the country. More than 650 cases of the deadly H5 strain have now been recorded in Australia. More than 10,000 birds have already been vaccinated. In sport, a 12-man Newcastle has pulled off a courageous 22-14 victory over Penrith to reach the NRL Grand Final. Knights coach Justin Holbrook says it took something special to rally from an 8-point deficit after the break.
6: We all know, you know, we went down to 12, but then all of a sudden 30-odd thousand make you feel like you got 14 on there, I guess. So the boys didn't let it affect them, and what a win.
4: And to AFL, the Lions have spent their first night back in Brisbane after claiming a grand final three-peat. That's the latest news and sport.
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9: Well, we may see a shower or two this morning, then a mostly sunny afternoon coming up. 26 for Mackay, Pioneer Valley and Proserpine, both 27. And a top of 25 for Airlie Beach. Possible showers for tomorrow and Wednesday. On the waters and along the beaches, southeasterly winds 15 to 20 knots, seas 1 to 1.5 metres.
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0: Better music and more of it at 4MK. G'day, Andrew, this morning, 17 to 8, week two of the school break. The kids back next Tuesday. I know they get that extra day thanks to the King Charles birthday. The only thing I miss about school, I reckon, is the holidays. They do well, don't they? I used to think that about teachers too, but I know that teachers don't exactly get the same amount of time off because obviously they've got to get in there and get the curriculum activities organised and get the school term underway. But if the kids are complaining, well, a bit bored today, mums and dads. I know most of the libraries across the region are holding school activities today, including Serena at 10 o'clock this morning. They've got a hands-on craft activity going for ages 6 to 12. And the Dudley Denny City Library in Mackay, the Brick by Brick Lego Free Play is back this morning. You can build Lego down there. That'll keep them entertained. In Victoria Street, Mackay. And out Proserpine Way too, they've got a games club on today. A variety of board games and puzzles and all that sort of stuff. Good way to make new friends. That's happening at the library in Main Street, Proserpine. No need for the kids to be bored today.
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2: 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About 60 turkeys, a whole lot of chickens.
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2: Woke up to hear a noise he'd never heard before.
4: But he's on a farm. Wouldn't he hear that all the time?
2: No, that's what's interesting. He had a goose that had never honked before. The goose honked was because the barn was on fire. Little Goosey making this noise saved the day. And Goosey has been rewarded with his favourite snack.
4: Didn't end up on the dinner table.
2: No.
4: Those other ones would be, oh, good on you, Goosey.
2: Imagine if they all went up in flames. 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

0: Just about to give 8 o'clock a nudge here at 4MK. Better music and more of it. Now, as a lead up to the AFL Grand Final last week, we were asking you to give us your prediction on who would win the flag and by how much. We wanted the margin. And now we've got a winner because somebody tipped it spot on. The Lions by 7 points. I'll tell you who the winner is after 8 o'clock here at 4MK. Latest news next.
1: 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My angel is the centerfold. 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The 90s and 2000s. And 60s and 70s tracks that stand the test of time. 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
10: Good morning. Joseph Price with your local news. A crash in the Isaac region has claimed the life of a baby girl. Police say a car rolled on Golden Mile Road at Dysart around 9 a.m. yesterday, killing the one-year-old. A five-month-old boy has also suffered serious injuries, and the driver of the vehicle, a 22-year-old Moranbah woman, suffered minor injuries. Police are appealing to anyone with information, including dashcam or CCTV footage, to come forward. Regional Queensland kids are at greater risk of drowning, with ex-Olympic swim coach Laurie Lawrence warning some families are missing out on swimming lessons because they simply aren't available. The warning comes as the latest national drowning report shows drowning rates are significantly higher outside major cities.
11: Drowning rates are twice as high among people living in the most disadvantaged area and almost three times higher in regional areas compared to the major cities where the facilities are there and available.
10: That's Laurie Lawrence from Kids Alive. There were 80 drowning deaths in Australia last financial year, including a 35-year-old Irish man at Whitehaven Beach on New Year's Eve. A call for the federal government to do more to protect platypus, including in Mackay, Finch Hatton and Yungler. Bruce Atkinson has more.
12: The Australian Conservation Foundation and Uni of New South Wales platypus researcher Gilad Bino are calling on the government to urgently fund our first national platypus survey. New research by the foundation reveals a decline in the iconic species of up to 30% in the last two decades, but it isn't protected under national environment law. The Platy Project uses volunteers who record sightings across Australia. Associate Professor Bino says Australia has never had a national platypus survey and it's needed to provide a more accurate assessment of their plight so proper protections can be implemented.
10: Four Cowboys players have been picked in the men's and women's Prime Minister's 13 teams. Jackson Purdue, Braden Burns and Tom Chester will all don the green and gold after impressive seasons. Meanwhile, Cowboys NRLW captain Bree Chester will also represent Australia. Both sides will take on PNG in Port Moresby on Saturday.
1: National news
8: Now.
13: Hi, I'm Phoebe Humphrey. Barnaby Joyce says the federal government needs to rein in spending to curb inflation. The Reserve Bank is widely tipped to hike the cash rate to 4.6% tomorrow, its highest in 15 years. The One Nation MP telling Seven Labor is struggling to keep a lid on inflation.
14: The lights that they see at the end of the tunnel is the train coming to run them over. Our debt, it's never been higher. It's higher and it's going higher.
13: Meantime, the Treasurer is set to announce a $6 billion budget boost today as he faces pressure to curb inflation. Jim Chalmers is tipped to reveal the final budget figures, revealing the underlying deficit is lower than initially forecast. Five men have been arrested on suspicion of explosives near a US Air Force base in England. Around 85 homes had to be evacuated in the Cotswolds as counter-terror police set up a 400-metre cordon. And Brisbane's 2032 Olympic emblem will be unveiled this week. One piece will be revealed each day, with the first to be showcased in Cairns tomorrow. In sport, the Knights have pulled off an incredible turnaround from wooden spooners last year to 2026 grand finalists. Newcastle down Penrith 22-14 last night to head into their first NRL grand final since 2001. Celebrations for the Brisbane Lions are only just getting started after the team touched down at home late yesterday. They've got their Mad Monday today, Premiership Cup in hand for the third year in a row. And the Wallabies have held on to beat the Springboks 42-38 in Perth. That's the latest news and sport.
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10: Well, we could see some showers this morning, then clearing to a mostly sunny afternoon. 26 atop for Mackay, Pioneer Valley and Proserpine, both 27. Airlie Beach atop at 25. Possible showers for tomorrow and Wednesday as well. On the waters and along the beaches, southeasterly winds 15 to 20 knots and seas 1 to 1.5 metres.
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10: Morning, Mackay and the Whitsundays. What a nice win to the Brisbane Lions on the weekend, hey? The AFL Grand Final. And how good was Kylie Minogue with her pre-match entertainment?

another great version of Locomotion. Sort of modernised up a bit. Wasn't it? 2026 version was great. We were asking you actually across the weekend on our 4MK Facebook page how you rated it. Most of you gave it the thumbs up, but a couple of you didn't. We're going to have a bit of a flick through some of your feedback next here at 4MK. And I'll also announce the winner too of our meat tray. Somebody got the winning margin spot on, 7 points. I'll tell you who it is next here at 4MK. Better music tomorrow, but Eric Cummins.

0: The Kind of Wet Sundays, 4MK. We play better music tomorrow. G'day, Andrew, this morning, and what a game of football we had on Saturday afternoon, eh? Gee, I thought the Frio Dockers had it for a while there, but it was the Lions that took out the flag.
1: And Chris Fagan's men join Lethal Lees at three Peters. They've won. They've won it in a very special grand final.
0: Yeah, that audio thanks to Channel 7. And late last week, I thought, oh, we'll put you to the test and see if you can tip the winner of the grand final and the margin. Well, we actually have a winner, Gina of Mackay, who tipped the Lions by 7 points. So, Gina, well done. You've scored yourself a meat tray. Thanks to Parkside Butchers. I'll be in touch a little bit later on this morning. Now, as far as the pre-match entertainment went, Kylie, she was awesome as well, wasn't she?

0: thought she looked very relaxed in her hometown of Melbourne, right? Love the MCG.
1: As much as the MCG is gargantuan, and even when it's empty, it has this incredible energy, it's also like a massive hug.
0: Now, across the weekend, we're asking about your feedback on Kylie. Did you think she did a great job? Most of you are giving her a thumbs up, although we had somebody, Judy, said she was no patch on Robbie, because Robbie was entertainment, wasn't he, back in 2022, when ironically he sang a Kylie Robbie song, Kids, with Delta Goodrum. Of course, Robbie's heading down under in, what, in November? November 20 in Ketchum at Suncorp Stadium. But overall, Kylie did a fantastic job. I think she blew it out of the park. So thank you for all your comments again across the weekend on the 4MK Facebook page.
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0: latest news on Lionel Richie's health. He's doing great, apparently. Recovering at home after undergoing a successful medical procedure recently to treat an irregular heartbeat, which is great news. Can't lose another one, can we? It's been a shocking year this year. 4MK, we play better music and more of it. Our 8:30 update coming up shortly. Three people rescued at Lake Proserpine last night after boat issues. They're all okay, though. And ahead of the NRL Grand Final this weekend, we're going to hear from Newcastle's captain, Calum Ponga, on his view of the game. All those details coming up next here at 4MK.
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8: Good morning, Joseph Price with your local news. Local mums and dads are being encouraged to get their kids swimming lessons after new data found that a decline in water skills was leading to more drowning deaths. The 2026 National Drowning Report showed that there were 80 drowning deaths in Australia last financial year, including a 35-year-old Irish man at Whitehaven Beach on New Year's Eve. Ex-Olympic coach Laurie Lawrence from Kids Alive says the earlier children have lessons, the better.
9: Swimming lessons can start as early as 3 to 6 months to help children build confidence and safety skills in and around water. Early and ongoing swimming and water safety education is essential to help keep children safer around water.
8: Three people have been rescued from Lake Proserpine after having troubles with their boat. The trio were rescued around 6:30 last night and did not require hospitalisation. A $10.7 million facility is set to make Central Queensland a national leader in electric vehicle and renewable energy skills. Located at CQ Uni's Mackay Ooralee campus, the state-of-the-art facility will respond to the growing demand for skills in electric vehicle maintenance and infrastructure. Mackay Deputy Mayor Karen May says it's

0: It's an exciting investment for the future of our region.
1: It demonstrates the commitment to ensuring that regional communities are not simply adapting to industry change, but actually helping to lead it. It will give students, apprentices, industry access to hands-on training in electric vehicles and emerging automotive technologies, helping build the skills needed for a rapidly changing industry.
0: And the Knights don't need a soundtrack to spark them into Sunday's NRL Grand Final against the Roosters. A legion of fans willed their side to a stunning 22-14 victory over Penrith, despite being down a player. Newcastle captain and South Mackay junior Caelan Ponga reckons there's no greater lift than hearing the Newcastle chant.
2: Big reason why we won tonight, for sure. They've been a big reason why we've performed the way we have this year. Again, tough town that goes through adversity. Had to battle the trains today, I heard, and the weather and all that stuff, but they turn up in numbers.
3: National News now.
4: Hi, I'm Phoebe Humphrey. The federal government is defending its spending ahead of the Reserve Bank's interest rates meeting. The central bank is tipped to lift the cash rate to its highest in 15 years tomorrow to 4.6%. Social Services Minister Tanya Plibersek telling Seven, Labor is providing real cost of living relief.
5: Nobody wants to see rates go up. We know that that adds to the pressure that families are feeling. So we're doing our best as a government to make sure that we're helping with cost of living pressures in a responsible way.
4: Pauline Hanson has the support of the Sunshine State. According to the latest news poll, One Nation leads the primary vote in Queensland on 36%, ahead of Labor on 25%. The party leader is also preferred PM over Anthony Albanese. British police have arrested five men near a US Air Force base in England. Bomb disposal experts were called to the scene while dozens of homes had to be evacuated. And the VMAs are on in LA this morning. Madonna leads nominations with 13. Snoop Dogg hosts the awards ceremony. In sport, the AFL Premiership Trophy is back in Brisbane. The Lions touching down after their three-peat grand final win. Coach Chris Fagan admits while he doesn't know if he'll call time on his career after this season, he's sure the boys will try for a fourth next year.
6: Regardless of whether I coach or not next year, that group will still want to try and go for that record because it will be the only team in AFL history that would have done it.
4: They're on seven. And a wild night of celebrations in Newcastle after the Knights down the Panthers 22-14 to book their spot in the NRL Grand Final. That's the latest news and sport.
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9: Well, the medium chance of showers this morning, then a sunny afternoon coming up. 26 for Mackay, Pioneer Valley and Proserpine, both 27. And 25 the top for Airlie Beach. Possible showers on the cards tomorrow and Wednesday, though. On those waters and along the beaches, southeasterly winds 15 to 20 knots, seas 1 to 1.5 metres.
10: 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Andrew and 4MK's Feel Good Breakfast. 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

0: Here at 4MK, we play better music and more of it. Hey, we're going to catch up with Aaron Stevens before 9. Just take a look back at some of those big events of September 28. He'll check the birthdays too. And it's a birthday today for a lady that had a huge hit in 1985. Do you remember this big power ballad? I am your lady. Jennifer Rush.
1: Yes.
0: Yeah, Jennifer Rush is 66 today. You may be thinking, hang on, Celine Dion sang that song. Yes, she did a cover in 1993. Which was better, do you reckon? I'd probably go the original. But, you know, when people do covers of other people's songs, you know, sometimes people think, is that allowed? It was totally okay with Jennifer Rush.
2: And I knew that Celine was going to release it. She recorded. We had the same producer at the time. I think she did a great job. It's not illegal. I was shocked how many people said, is that legal?
0: Happy birthday to Jennifer Rush today, turning 66. We'll find out who else has blown out the candles just before 9 here at 4MK.
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0: How good is it knowing we've got a long weekend coming up this weekend? King Charles' birthday next Monday. That's sleeping. Can't wait for it. Plenty of good tunes after nine to get you through your Monday, though, here at 4MK. We've got the Patti Smith group coming. The Cranberries, too, from the 90s. This is a great song from the early 80s, 85, I think it was. Foreigner, right? I wanna know what love is. I want you to show me. That after 9 o'clock is part of your feel-good work day. Let's catch up with Aaron Stevens now. Rewind the clock back to September 28th.
1: It's September 28th. In 1949, the first movie starring Dean Martin and Jerry Lewis was released. It was My Friend Irma.
2: What are you doing back there? Sleeping?
3: Sleeping? Are you kidding? I'm standing back here like a horse working like a dog.
1: To 1976, when the album Songs in the Key of Life was released, widely regarded as Stevie Wonder's best. Australian Formula One great Alan Jones became world champion on this day in 1980.
4: I must say the Ligiers were going very quick and I don't know what happened to them. It's my lucky day.
1: A great day for another Australian champion. Debbie Flintoff King won gold in the 400 hurdles at the Seoul Games in a photo finish.
5: We think that Debbie Flintoff, as she has, she's waited to the last stride to win the gold medal.
1: And in 2021, the most recent James Bond film, No Time to Die, the last starring Daniel Craig, was released after an 18-month delay due to COVID.
6: If we don't do this, there will be nothing left to say.
1: To the birthday, special one for actor Geoffrey Jones, starred in Amadeus, Beetlejuice, and remember, he was the headmaster in Ferris Bueller's Day Off. He's 80.
7: It's all right, Grace. It's Ferris Bueller, little twerp.
1: Chart topper Jennifer Rush is 66, spent 3 weeks at number one in Australia with this. AFL great Gary Ayres is also 66. The former Hawks captain also coached Geelong and Adelaide.
8: You love something and you want to do it as long as you possibly can.
1: Aussie actress Naomi Watts celebrates her 58th birthday.
9: If you're trying to blackmail me, it's not going to work.
1: The Flying Finn Formula One champion Mika Häkkinen also turns 58 today.
10: Mika Häkkinen takes the chequered flag.
1: Rugby league legend Shane Webke is 52, the former Bronco, Queensland and Australian front rower.
11: Wayne Bennett came up to Toowoomba to watch another bloke play footy and he saw something in me that I never saw in myself.
1: There's a couple of former Test cricketers on the list, opening batsman Matthew Elliott and fast bowler Stuart Clarke. He's 51.
12: This has been marvellous stuff from Stuart Clarke.
1: And former child star Hilary Duff turns 39.
13: Does she not have anything better to do than make my life miserable?
1: Finally, Max Walker, former Test cricketer and AFL footballer, brilliant commentator, died on this day in 2016, age 68.
14: I thought his articulation was sensational. For all those lip readers out there, they would have had a ball looking at him.
1: Remembering Max Walker on September 28.
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17: Yep.
16: Woke up to hear a noise he'd never heard before.
18: But he's on a farm. Wouldn't he hear that all the time?
16: 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He had a goose that had never honked before. The goose honked was because the barn was on fire. Little Goosey making this noise saved the day. And Goosey has been rewarded with his favourite snack.
18: Didn't end up on the dinner table.
16: No.
18: Those other ones would be, oh, good on you, Goosey.
16: Most of they all went up in flames. That smells delicious.
15: Jonesy and Amanda. For the drive home.
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24: Good morning, Joseph Price with your local news. A baby girl has been killed in a crash in the Isaac region. Around 9 a.m. yesterday, a car rolled on Golden Mile Road at Dysart. A one-year-old girl died at the scene, while a five-month-old boy has suffered serious injuries. The driver of the vehicle, a 22-year-old Moranbah woman, sustained minor injuries. Police are appealing to anyone with information or dashcam and CCTV footage to come forward. Alarming new figures show children under five make up the majority of drowning deaths in Queensland. It follows a release of the 2026 National Drowning Report. Ex-Olympic swim coach Laurie Lawrence from Kids Alive says young children are fascinated by water.
25: This is an age when children are increasingly curious, just getting mobile, but have very little understanding of danger around water. The good news is we've seen the drowning rates for under fives fall 39% below the 10-year average.
24: There were 80 drowning deaths in Australia last financial year, including a 35-year-old Irishman at Whitehaven Beach on New Year's Eve. The first early works under the $500 million Central Queensland Beef Roads program's been delivered. Construction's now continuing on Clermont Alpha Road south of Clermont, Fitzroy Developmental Road north of Bohenia, and Alpha Tambo Road south of Alpha. Design work is also progressing on May Downs Road west of Clark Creek. The upgrades will strengthen supply chains, support regional jobs, and build the infrastructure needed to support Queensland's beef industry. And the Australian Conservation Council wants the federal government to fund our first ever national platypus survey to ensure they're properly protected, including in the Mackay region. Bruce Atkinson has more details.
26: The foundation uses volunteers to record platypus sightings across the country. Its found numbers have declined by up to 30% in the last 20 years. Platypus aren't protected under national environment laws, with the Threatened Species Scientific Committee not including them in its proposed priority assessment list this year. It found there's no evidence to demonstrate a decline in numbers or distribution. Uni of New South Wales platypus researcher Gilad Bino says the assessment is incorrect. He says a government-funded survey would provide accurate data and protect platypus.
17: National News Now.
27: Hi, I'm Phoebe Humphrey. Barnaby Joyce claims Labor is driving Australia's economy into the dirt. It comes ahead of the Reserve Bank handing down its latest rates decision, expected to increase the cash rate to 4.6% tomorrow. The One Nation MP telling Seven the federal government needs to rein in spending.
28: Our inflation rate is the highest of the developed countries. People are definitively poorer than they were a decade ago when you look at the GDP per person rather than this trick of just trying to stack it up with people from overseas.
27: Meantime, more and more Aussies are giving up on the great Australian dream. New research by News Corp has found 72% believe there's a growing divide between those who can afford to buy a house and those who can't. The Greens want the heads of OpenAI and Anthropic to answer questions after a rogue AI agent hack. They've been requested to appear before a Senate inquiry. And more delays at Sydney Airport tonight. Security screening staff are walking off the job again following two strikes just last week over pay and job security. In sport, Newcastle star Maddie Johns has broken down in tears after the Knights made it through to their first NRL Grand Final since 2001. Newcastle beat the Panthers 22-14 last night. Johns has told Fox it's unreal.
29: Incredible effort in that second half, and I just feel I'm so happy for all the fans.
27: And the Lions are back in Brisbane following Saturday's three-peat win over Fremantle. The club celebrating their Mad Monday with Premiership Cup in hand. That's the latest news and sport.
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6: Medium chance we'll see a shower or two this morning, then a mostly sunny afternoon coming up. 26 for Mackay, both Pioneer Valley and Proserpine, 27. Ellie Beach, 25. And a possible shower for tomorrow and Wednesday.
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0: Patti Smith Groove on your Feel Good Workday here at 4MK. Now, as most of us wrap up our high school and our late teens, we've kind of got an idea of what job we want to chase, that perfect career. Coming up, a female UK singer who once had aspirations to work in the field of medicine and healthcare.
1: I was really into being a psychiatrist. And it's really good. I never made it, you know. Yeah.
0: Didn't become a psychiatrist, but boy, she had some great hits in the late 70s and 80s. Kate Bush there. She's on the way as part of your Feel Good Workday.
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3: Let me tell you a story about Bert Gerber. He has a barn full of animals, about 60 turkeys, a whole lot of chickens.
0: Yep.
3: Woke up to hear a noise he'd never heard before.
4: But he's on a farm. Wouldn't he hear that all the time?
3: No, that's what's interesting. He had a goose that had never honked before. The goose honked was because the barn was on fire. Little Goosey making this noise saved the day, and Goosey has been rewarded with his favourite snack.
4: Didn't end up on the dinner table.
3: No.
4: Those other ones would be, oh, good on you, Goosey.
3: Imagine if they all went up in flames. That smells delicious.
2: 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For the drive home.
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0: It is your feel-good workday here at 4MK with some Linda Ronstadt and Peter Cetera still to come before 10. 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

0: The song made popular after appearing in Karate Kid 2 in the early 80s. Wax on, wax off. Peter Cetera on your Feel Good Workday, which continues after 10 with Campo. He is back. He's got some Elton John, REO Speedwagon, and some Wings after 10. Cheers for your company. I'll catch you tomorrow from 5 here at 4MK. 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
8: 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Quality transportable buildings since 1986.
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10: Hi, I'm Phoebe Humphrey. Mortgage holders are bracing for a fourth interest rate hike this year. The Reserve Bank is widely expected to increase the cash rate to 4.6% tomorrow, its highest level in 15 years. Finance Minister Katie Gallagher telling the ABC the federal government is providing cost of living relief.
11: We know that people are doing it really tough right now. There's a global inflation challenge we've seen across other advanced economies. Interest rates go up in the last month or so. The war in the Middle East could not end soon enough.
10: It comes as the Treasurer will today unveil a $6 billion federal budget boost. New stats shine a light on the state of our housing crisis, with almost three quarters of Aussies believing the divide between those who can afford to buy a home and those who can't is growing. 39% have given up on the dream of home ownership altogether. The News Corp research found millennials and